0: La Pink ensemble con Natress. 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In 5 minuti is les. Desch finter les novitäts da qua sind un Klassiker de Zucchero. 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

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Cause from that rubble, what remains can only be what's true. If all was lost, there's more I gained, cause it led me back to you. From now on, these eyes will not be blinded by the light. From now on, what's waited till tomorrow starts tonight. Tonight.

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0: 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Don't bring everybody down like this. Don't worry. It will soon pass, whatever it is. Don't worry, be happy.
1: Mache Türe zu uns leer.
2: Musica non-stop. Nova Musica der LTR.
1: Weil da draussen ist es laut, so schnell und ruhig, es raubt mir den Schnur.